create about people and places as we'd like them to be. But you know what truth is? 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
3: 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Oh, you're looking good. I'm gonna sing my song. It won't take long.

0: Fest, you'll get the top tunes by Fabian, Frankie Avalon, Johnny Tillotson, and Bobby V. All their number one hits, only from Teledisc and not in any store. That's right, Dreamy Eyes. Whether you're a hound dog man or a calendar girl, you can take good care of your baby with this fabulous collection of your favorite teen idols.
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What's that stubble on your chin? 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You play the house that can't be beat. Now look, your head's bowed in defeat. You walk too far along the street. We're only

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I love you. I love you. How many different ways are there to say, I love you? I love you. No need to say it any other way. You love me. How wonderful. Oh, how wonderful that such a thing can be. Just we two. Adds up to I love you and you love me.

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Ti voglio bene, te quiero, ich liebe dich, je t'adore. 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

couldn't dance. 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

on a warm summer's evening, on a train bound for nowhere, I met up with a gambler. We were both too tired to sleep, so we took turns of staring